It's a good sign from this story in the Bible that may apply to what you're going through right now. This is a little devotion from Max Lucado's book, You Can Count on God, and it's called When Your Ship Sinks. And it starts with a verse, Psalm 139:16 says, "All the days planned for me were written in your book when I was one day old." See, God had given Paul an assignment. He wanted him to carry the gospel to Rome. And though a storm threatened to sink him, Paul knew that he was going to survive. Why? Because he had not yet arrived in Rome to complete his assignment. He knew that God wasn't finished with him yet. And most of us don't have a clear message like Paul's, but we do have the assurance that if God has work for you to do, he's going to keep you alive to do it. I'm not saying you're going to have no more problems in your future. Quite the contrary. I mean, Paul lost the ship, but he lived to finish the work God had given him. It's not easy to lose your boat, your marriage, your body, your business. Because of your boat, you've stayed afloat, and now without it, you think you're going to sink. And you may be right. You will, for a while. Waves will sweep over you. Fear may pull you under. But take heart, Paul says. And take heart, says Jesus in John 16:33. He says, "In this world, you will have trouble. But take heart. Be brave. I have defeated the world." It's a promise from him to you. You can lose it all only to discover that you haven't. God has been there all along, and you can count on him. That's author Max Lucado.

Allison Eid, Liar. Truth is, his Radio Z. It's Matt. You got the uplift here. We got your hits, hip hop, and Tope all night long here on the Z. Seth in the Berg looking for this one from Jordan Feliz and KB. Familia is on the Z.

0: Nikkei, that's Jesus Music to the Z Radio. And Matthew, I'm shuffling papers here in the studio. Don't mind me, but we're getting ready for our pop quiz. That's why I need to go off my little cue sheet here. If you are ready, ladies and gentlemen, it's time.
1: And now, today's one question quiz.
0: One question, and here it is. Which founding father was once a defense attorney in the biggest murder trial in the country at the time? Everybody was following it in the newspapers, and there's a lot of buzz about it. What was that founding father's name? Think about it. No Googling. I'll give you the answer in just a minute. It's the one question quiz.
2: Feels

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He sits on the throne, highly seated, for his blood has atoned. He's a roller of stones, can't you see? Let me tell you about the king.

0: the king.
1: It's the Z Radio pop quiz happening right now. If you are playing along, let's see if you got this one.
2: And now, today's one question quiz.
1: Let me give you the question again in case you missed it. Which founding father was once a defense attorney in the biggest murder trial in the country at the time? That was actually America's first murder trial. Big one. Everybody was talking about the infamous Manhattan Well murder trial of 1800. And the defense team included former Treasury Secretary and Federalist Paper author Alexander Hamilton. It was him. Yes, Hamilton. The other two guys on the defense team were a future Supreme Court Justice and future Vice President Aaron Burr, who later killed Hamilton in a duel. It was 4 years later. It's crazy, man. You can't, I mean, the truth is stranger than fiction, but that's the answer to today's one question quiz.

1 Corinthians 13:13. And now there remain faith, abiding trust in God and his promises, hope, confident expectation of eternal salvation, love, unselfish love for others. The Bible states that love is greater than both faith and hope. We couldn't live our lives without faith or hope. But without love, we could just be going through the motions. Hear the love from the songs we play. Life turned up. The Z.

Living Life turned up the Z Radio. Sarah Reeves right there and Runaway. Let's say hi to JJ in Charleston. Looking for this one from We Are Messengers and KB. Wholehearted. Hey, our deep dive, less than 10 minutes away. God.

0: You know, the Bible says the enemy comes to steal, kill, and destroy. And one of the ways he does that is the battle in your mind. In our deep dive this week, Pastor Daryl Black sharing, and if you're feeling that, you're not alone.
1: All right, this might surprise you, but I'm experiencing more negative thoughts now than I ever have before. And here's what I've learned. The more you grow, the more you step into purpose, the more responsibility you carry, the louder the negative thoughts become. In fact, people who are pursuing something meaningful often experience more negative thoughts than the average person. Not because they're weaker, but because they're moving. Anytime you pursue purpose, calling, growth, whether it's building a business, strengthening your marriage, raising a family well, being single and healthy, or just becoming healthier, there will be opposition. And a lot of that opposition shows up in your own mind.
0: Yeah, the enemy is going to try to slow you down any way he can as you're stepping into the calling God has for you. So what do you do when these thoughts show up? Pastor Daryl shares that when our deep dive continues in just a little bit.
2: 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It's longer than it's ever been.

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0: best hip-hop and Tope booming out your box. It's the Z Radio. Hour number three of The Uplift is here. We got a little Brandon Lake right there with Schema Boy and No Idols, the name of that one. So we're going from No Idols to this one called Idols. Stephen Stanley getting us started tonight. Deep Dive returns right after this.
1: I've been wasting time chasing after false gods. What I saw was light turned into a blind spot. I got what I want. Now I'm empty-handed. What have I become? Now I think it's time.

0: Got no more idols. I surrender mine.
1: If you find yourself with negative thoughts running through your mind, you need to know you're not alone, all right? The enemy's coming at you, and as you grow into God's purpose for your life, you're going to feel more of that. In our deep dive this week, Pastor Daryl Black sharing one of the small shifts those who win this battle make when those thoughts show up.
2: The difference isn't that successful people don't have negative thoughts. The difference is they know what to do when those thoughts show up. I've trained myself to recognize the negative thoughts. I've trained myself to name them and show them the exit when they show up. Because here's the shift that I want you to catch. I don't just try to think positively. I've learned to think purposefully. Positive thinking pretends everything is fine. Purposeful thinking says, is this thought helping me become who I'm called to be?
1: See, that's the shift right there. The Bible says you got to renew your mind daily and to take every thought captive. And Pastor Daryl shares some truth about those negative thoughts. I think we're going to help you do just that when we wrap up our deep dive in just a few.

0: You're talking about those negative thoughts in your mind in our deep dive this week. They seem to get louder as you grow into God's purpose for your life. And Pastor Daryl Black has some important truths about those thoughts.
1: Not every thought deserves your attention. Not every thought deserves agreement. Not every thought deserves a seat at the table. Some thoughts are just noise. Some are just fear. Some are resistance to growth. And the moment you stop believing every thought you have, you start gaining authority over your mind. So if the thoughts feel louder today, that doesn't mean you're failing. It might mean you're leveling up. The goal isn't to eliminate negative thoughts. The goal is to lead them to the exit. Think purposefully, choose intentionally, and don't let noise distract you from where you're going.
0: Yeah, God has great plans for you. It only makes sense that the enemy is going to try to mess that up and distract and discourage you with those negative thoughts. Fix your eyes, stay focused on the prize, keep running the race, and show those thoughts the door. That is our deep dive this week. You can get more on this and other encouragement from Pastor Daryl at Mr. Daryl Black on Instagram and TikTok.

0: Z Radio, we're living life turned up. Forrest Frank and the Figs, still one of the most requested songs going, man. People just don't stop liking that. It's one of my faves, too. Lemonade and Chase in Greenville, Halvey and No Big Deal playing for you right now.
1: We'll sing your name from the rooftop. We'll bring you praise and we won't stop. It's not for us, it's for your heart.

Living Life Turned Up. It's the Z Radio, Matthew, and something my friend Deb posted that I just had to share with you. It says, don't let negative thoughts become words coming out of your mouth. I think that's one of the big traps, right? And don't let them be something that you repeat in your head to yourself either. Don't speak them to anybody, including you, all right? I love that. Deb, thanks for sharing. I was wrong.

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Yeah.

0: Survivors.
1: Jeremy Camp, no Survivors. Kyle out in Fountain Inn looking for that one. Appreciate that. Also, we got Steven in Savannah looking for this one for King and Country and Jordan Sparks. Love Me Like I Am.

always out in front of that new music. Allison Eade back with a new one there. That's called I Don't Know. It's the Z Radio, and it's going to do it for me tonight. Go Hurricanes. I'll say that one more time as the Stanley Cup Finals get underway. 19 years since we had the big cup in our possession, and I think this may be our year again. I don't want to, you know, I don't want to say anything too soon because that never works out good. But I'm going to turn things over to Cade. He's ready to go. He's got the game on in the studio, too, so he'll be following along, too. I can't promise he's not going to give you some spoilers. So, but no, stick around. He's got the hits, hip hop, and hope all night long. And I'm going to send you out with this one. Good weather forecast and Geo. It's Lows to Highs. His Radio Z.

wife and my kid. Holy Spirit, won't you calm down? Feel the verse, let it flow, let it rain down. Can't do it on my own, I'ma break down. Let the words that I speak be yours now. Got a sling and a stone and a father's blessing. Got a gift I don't own, it's a piece of heaven.

0: starting things off the right way with not just one, but two great artists, John the Kid and Nick, both here on his Radio Z. It's Cade the Wave, the voice you know and love, bringing you the intern takeover once again. And of course, we've still got more music to bring to you tonight. So we got another duo in the mix headed to you right now. It's Lecrae and John Bellion.
1: It's a paradise and it calls my name, but I can't keep taking holidays.
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bringing you all types of music through your speakers, but it's still uplifting and still encouraging. 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And when you download it, you'll be able to listen in anytime, anywhere. Don't move or go anywhere. Some more of that music is coming to you from Lynn D and Hovi. It's a

If you need some help listening into tonight's show, the one thing that I can tell you is to keep your speakers turned up, as we heard from the likes of Connor Price, Taylor Hill, and Maverick City. And right now, we've got another trio headed your way. It's Gio, D'Angelo, and Lodge. This is Greater Love.

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Spencer Cain and Cable LeDuc both here on His Radio Z. We've had a lot of duos come through the mix tonight, but they are always welcome when they're bringing in such great music. And you know, for myself, I always like to stay above the water, you know, stay ahead of the news, especially when it comes to sports. And if you have been missing football, you might just have your chance to watch some games coming this weekend. And I'll talk about this more in just a few minutes. Right now, Taylor Hills want to say hello with their new song.

0: all types of music through the late night playlist, especially something newer from Sarah Reeves here on the Intern Takeover. And it's Cade the Wave here as well. Excited, as always, to bring you another segment of the Cabello Sports Network, where tonight, if you have been missing out on football real bad, you might just have your fix in the United Football League, who are having their annual playoffs where they have four teams facing off, where it's the Orlando Storm versus the DC Defenders and the St. Louis Battlehawks against the Louisville Kings in their matchups to go to the United Bowl, which is the UFL's version of the Super Bowl. And I got to tell you, don't knock spring ball until you watch it. I think that they're quite entertaining, and you know, they don't have too many teams that are in the playoffs, but I think this is a really great opportunity to just watch some football, especially over the weekend. Both games are going to be happening on June 7th. Now, for myself, I don't know too much about these teams. I haven't been keeping up with it as much as the other leagues around the U.S., but when it comes down to it, I think St. Louis is going to win over Louisville easily. Now, when it comes to D.C. and Orlando, I think it's going to be a tougher battle, but there's a reason why D.C. is the defending champion, and they are where they are right now. So I really think that for D.C., they're going to be facing off against St. Louis in the United Bowl. We're just going to have to wait and see, but who says that we can't enjoy some music in the meantime? And I've got some right here from Joshua Micah.
1: Sometimes you wonder if you got it, wonder if you got it in you. Some days looking for the reason why.

Okay, being holy is not so much about perfection, but it's about identity. Who is it that we identify with? Well, we identify ourselves with the perfect Lord God. Leviticus 20:26. You must be holy because I, the Lord, am holy. I've set you apart from all other people to be my very own. God loves you and wants the best for you.

Great music from yet again another duo of artists, this time Torrin Wells and Miles Minnick. And I gotta tell you, the music that we're still bringing to you is second to none. Just make sure that you keep your speakers turned up so you can continue to listen in, and this might just be the antidote you need after the day that you've had, and you get to hear from the likes of Capital Kings and Sam Rivera bringing that antidote to you.

We've had all types of artists come through the station here tonight, and it doesn't end with the intern takeover. It just continues with the likes of Sam Rivera, Miles Minnick, and DJ Mouse Sky. If you feel like there's always odds when you want to try to listen into your favorite song, that can all change by telling us what song you want to hear on this station. And the best way of letting us know is by texting into our hit line at 866-441-4487, and you can leave your name and where you're from, so that way we can shout you out for making such a great suggestion. But on the down low, I've got some more music for you right here, and it's new from Abby Seiler.

It's Tiki Lau as the second hour is here and ready for you. And we got some more goodness headed your way in the form of uplifting and encouraging music. I can imagine that's what you're here for, but I'm flattered if you're here for me as well. And of course, that music's coming to you right now in the likes of Jordan Armstrong.

The light on the late night radio waves. And if there is a light that you feel like you are missing, it might just be the fact that you don't have our free app downloaded, where you can have it on any iOS or Android device that you have available. And when you download it, you'll be able to listen in anytime, anywhere, where you don't just get to hear uplifting and encouraging music. You get to hear the truth as well, especially from the likes of Gio and John Michael Howell. The devil is a liar.

me. Zanti here on his Radio Z. And that really is a good reminder that as many plans as we can make throughout the day, the week, or even months that we have, there is always a plan that God has for us. And we should always trust in that plan. No matter if it seems hopeless or it doesn't seem like it's going anywhere, God knows what's best for us. That's some of the truth coming to your listening ears tonight. And I've got more music coming to you in the likes of Mun. Good.

It's Dion and Sam Rivera both here on the Late Night Mix. A great duo to hear, but in just a few minutes, I'm going to be bringing to light what seems to be a very significant archaeological find, so much so we might have to put on our fedoras and call ourselves Indiana Jones. But right now, I want to bring something new to you from Shiera Zamora.

0: that is, if true, seems to be pretty significant, especially when it comes to the Bible. Cue the music, because we are going to be talking about this researcher's claim that a 440-year-old 16th century map may actually pinpoint the final resting place of Noah's Ark, which actually marks the location that has long been a speculated site in eastern Turkey. Now, this map that this researcher is referring to is known as the Planisphere map, and it was created in 1587 by Italian cartographer Urbano Monti, and it is the largest known early world map, and it was actually made from 60 hand-drawn sheets assembled into a 10-foot wide circle, and it actually depicts the North Pole at the center and includes illustrations of continents, distant lands, and ships. And from the independent researcher, he noted that the map shows the same location and dimension as the site that was previously found. And get this, it is apparently a boat-shaped geological formation near Mount Ararat. Now, if you haven't read your Bible in a while, I would like to bring to your attention Genesis 8:4, where it talks about the ark came to rest on the mountains of Ararat after the great flood. And the site is about 30 kilometers south of Mount Ararat. And I don't know about you, but I don't think that's just a coincidence. And when it comes to it, it seems like the evidence might be there, especially due to ground penetrating radar, especially corridors that were revealed, especially a central cavity as well. And it seems like for all the devices used, it seems like Noah's Ark's final resting place has been found. But I gotta tell you, it's about as cool as it gets. And that's one of the reasons I talk about this type of stuff here on the show, because it really just goes to show how truthful the Bible is and how true the stories that took place within the Bible happen on our earth.
1: Yeah. It's for everybody that's been down, but you didn't stay down.

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0: Anxiety shows up loud. Racing thoughts, tight chest, overthinking everything. But God shows up louder. 1 Peter says, cast all your cares on him because he cares for you. It's not a cute verse. That's a lifeline. When your mind spirals at 2 a.m., God isn't panicking. He's steady. He's close. He's holding you together when you feel like you're falling apart. Breathe. God's got you. The Z.
1: If I had 10,000 tongues, I couldn't tell all that the Lord has done for me. So I'll keep on.

spirit, won't you calm down? Feel the verse, let it flow, let it rain down. Can't do it on my own, I'ma break down. Let the words that I speak be yours now. Got a sling and a stone and a father's blessing. Got a gift I don't own, it's a piece of heaven. It's

Among the mix tonight, Holy Spirit, won't you come on down? What's fine by me is that you've been sticking around for the late night hour, and I know you've not been disappointed with the music that we've played for you so far, but we still got some music to play for you right now, especially from the likes of Gio and Del Mac.

That's more of that newer music helping round out the intern takeover for tonight. That is Morning to Dance In from 10 Rock, Tori Kelly, and John Keith. I got to tell you, that's become one of my favorites. But in case you have a song that's your favorite that you heard tonight or one that you want to hear on our station, all you got to do is hit us up at our hit line at 866-441-4487. But with all that being said, it's about time that I head on out of here. You know what's great about today is that tomorrow the music's going to be here and I will be here as well. Same time, same place as always after Matt. But I do want to leave you with two more things. One, that the Lord loves you. And two, He is always with you. Don't forget that. This has been Cade the Wave, and I will see you on the road.

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He sits on the throne, highly seated, for his blood has atoned. He's a roller of stones, can't you see? Let me tell you.

0: on the good days and for the mornings where it's hard to get out of bed. 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
2: Yo, dude, so for this No Idols song, I kind of hear,
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2: 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He sits on the throne, highly seated, for his blood has atoned. He's a roller of stones, can't you see? Let me tell you.

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1: You can listen to the Z just by saying the word.
0: What's the word?
1: We can't say it right now or she's going to start talking back to us. But you know the word, right? The A word? That's right. You can listen to the Z on your Amazon Echo. The Z.

0: two, three.
1: Okay, so faith isn't fragile, and trust isn't just a vibe. It's armor. We're talking real armor.
0: You know what I'm saying?
1: We're stepping into battles daily.
2: Here we have the missing link.
1: Doubts, distractions, digital chaos. But when trust in God becomes your gear, you stop playing defense.
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1: This isn't blind faith. It's bold, intentional, soul-deep connection. Put on truth, lace up love, and walk steady. Stay geared up in grace.
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0: Right.
1: You were made to thrive, not just survive. 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

0: fall.
1: There's already loads of negativity everywhere you look, but not here. Escape the noise by replacing it with better noise, like this. The Z.

0: Graduation feels like stepping off a cliff into a whole new world. 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
1: But your faith doesn't stay behind with your old school ID.
0: Joshua 1:9 says, "Be strong and courageous, for the Lord your God is with you wherever you go." That means the dorm, the job, the unknown future, all of it. 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You're leveling up with God right beside you. The Z.

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1: What you know about us? 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

0: 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Simply put, the gospel is the good news that God, the creator of the universe, is good
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0: And

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it working? 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

0: beginning the day in the affirmative. It's yes. My name is Britt Dillard at ZBritt on Twitter and Instagram. I've got an hour of music from Joseph O'Brien, Lauren Daigle, Jeremy Camp, Skillet, and more. I'm going to kick things off right now, though, with Taylor Hill. Brand new song just came out 2 weeks ago, simply entitled Hello. Good morning and welcome to Wild and Wonderful Wednesday.
1: When

We love getting behind the new music, and that's not a new artist. Taylor Hill's been around for a long time. You might know his collaboration with For King and Country that I think they played overnight just a few minutes ago. But right now, I've got a lot of great music coming. A lot of messages, too. This one is such a powerful insight. Both John Cooper and Jeremy Camp have talked about this song as one of those things that sometimes you just have to step back and say, all right, what's in my life that really doesn't belong there? What do I need to let go of so that it doesn't survive, but I do?

Lauren Daigle, you say, on the Z. Got a neat story coming up in our quiet time about 7:30 about Brother Lawrence. Do you know the story of Brother Lawrence? If you do, then you're smiling right now. If you don't, then I'll share it with you coming up in a few.

Trust Fall, new from Joseph O'Brien on the Z. I am Britt, and I hope you had a great night last night. It was beautiful across the Z Nation, and I got to spend it watching my little grandson win first place in the breaststroke. Yeah, that was kind of fun. Hopefully you're enjoying fun like activities like swim clubs and swim teams and all that sort of fun stuff. Happy summer.

Great song from Isaac Mather. It's Somebody to Know on the Z. We're two songs away from diving into God's Word today. A couple of Z verses, but primarily we're going to go to Psalm 1, the first three verses. We'll dive in, and not only that, but hear about someone that some of you may know, Brother Lawrence. A friend of mine introduced me to Brother Lawrence and his writings maybe 5 or 6 years ago. Kind of cool. We'll talk about that, dive into God's Word together in just a few.

This is The Z. My name is Britt, and I'm excited to share God's word with you. Our Z verse today, actually, we talked about Psalms, but it's going to come from Exodus 33:14 instead. My presence will go with you. Are you experiencing God's presence on a daily basis? This is one of the best ways to kind of initialize that is to spend time in the book, God's word, every single day, because that's our goal. We want to spend time listening to what God's already said and then listening to what he wants to say as we kind of pray without ceasing. There was an illustration that came out of our quiet time this morning about a guy named Nicholas Herman. He was actually a cook. I think of, the great short form cooks that are in a great Waffle House that's just making things happen all the time. That's what he did. He made things happen in the monastery. And at some point in time, he realized that he needed to be rooted in something deeper than himself. He was talking about Psalm 1, 2, and 3. And so he thought he would try a habitual, silent, secret conversation of the soul with God. Think about that. Habitual, silent, secret conversation with God. The concept of praying without ceasing. And his friends gave him the nickname Brother Lawrence. And he really was very obscure, not a very well-known person throughout the bulk of his life. But the friends that were around him just said God exuded from everything he did, everything he said, every action and reaction. And so one of them wrote down, as much as he was repairing

the Lord, first in scripture and then in prayer. God, I pray that you would help us to embrace this concept of in the morning, in the afternoon, in the evening, on the way to that meeting, in between swim practice and dance practice, whatever it might be, Lord, help us to just continually ask you to lead us and guide us. And we know that you want to be a part of every aspect of our life. There is not the spiritual and the sacred. You're just as much a part of the people that we want to fall in love with and our answer to prayer about that as what we do for our church as we serve, maybe to teach a small group or serve behind the scenes. God, just help us to make every element in our life today push us towards you, our Abba Father. We love you. And we can just hardly comprehend how much you love us. Thank you for your great love for us. In Jesus' name we pray. Amen.

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1: 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God is coming back soon. And until that minute, we're going to keep praising him.
2: If I had 10,000 tongues, I couldn't tell all that the Lord has done for me. So I'll

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Let the words that I speak be yours now. Got a sling and a stone and a father's blessing. 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It's

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2: Yeah.
0: The Z.
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0: Need prayer? 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

Tuesday. I am Britt. Love this text that said, how about that classic song from Manifest? I played it for the first time the other day and had forgotten how good it was. Check out Come Back Home. Again, this is Manna, better known as Manifest, on the scene.

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1: Just yesterday, I heard about three students that had such a tremendous influence on a bartender just by loving him honestly and saying they cared about him. Invited him to church. Will he make the choice? I don't know. But he said those are the nicest people I've ever met that came from a church. That's how we started, one conversation at a time. It's not about, you know, doing anything except caring for people, sharing the love of Jesus.

New music, new artistry. It's Shia Zamora, brand new artist for you, perhaps, and Evil Against Me. More new Emerson Day, if you don't know her latest song. It's called No Smoke, and it's next on The Zig.

How about you? I am definitely blessed. And one of my blessings is to be with you every day, early in the morning, and then I'll be back at noontime, and the music and the ministry continues. Chad's on the way, and the morning show is going to be a ton of fun. I hope you'll stick around with me. Yes, DeForest Frank and Sarah Reeves, but first, Gavin Dre, a great reminder about what it called for each of us to be men and women of our word. Have a great day.

Life turned up. It's the Z. Now, on the way this hour, a would you rather question that might blow your mind. It's definitely bothering mine. But first, interruptions, not that big of a deal. Why? Find out on the way.

Good morning, it's the Z. Now, if you're like me, you're already planning and hoping the weekend is going to be restful. But don't forget that we're at the front end of the summer. The rest of it can be restful and relaxing too, if you plan on it. And that has to be done on purpose. Good.

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3: Courage is overcoming fear. We here. Go hard to the end. All clear.

You're listening to the Z. Now, interruptions can be the most frustrating thing ever. My name is Chad. Because you're not planning on being interrupted. I had an interruption over the weekend as I was traveling that turned out to actually be a really good thing. I was flying through Atlanta, and Atlanta has this terminal train system that takes you everywhere. It's kind of like a subway, not the sandwich shop. But after being delayed for like 3 hours, on my way to my final gate, final leg home, and I'm on the train, one stop to go, and a little old lady gets on, and she's reaching up, holding on to this leather strap. She's barely touching it, and the train takes off, and she kind of stumbles. She catches herself. The way the gravity was taking her was away from me, and so I just kind of assumed that when the train was going to stop, that she would go the other way. And so, anticipating this, I took a half step forward, and the train stopped very abruptly. And of course, she did in fact go flying forward, but not into anything rough or hard. She didn't fall. She tripped and fell into me, quickly apologized, but I just let her know it wasn't a problem at all. She didn't know that I knew that she was probably going to do that.

Yo, dude, so for this No Idols song, I kind of hear, one, two, three, yeah. Ooh, you're

life turned up. It's the Z. If we ever moved into a society where we only worked 4 days a week, I would choose today to have off, work Monday, Tuesday, have Wednesday off, work Thursday, Friday, because it would always feel like a Thursday, Friday. And I like the way that feels.

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This is the Z. Now, life is full of stages and phases, and right now you might be in one of those that you don't love. But know this, if you hang in there, the next stage and the next phase may be the best one ever.

You're listening to the Z. Now, it's a question that may bother you. It bothered me, just to be honest. My name is Chad. It's a would you rather question that one of my children posed to me a few days ago, and it's been bugging me ever since. My kids are in that stage where would you rathers are very front and center in their life. They didn't know you could think about these things beforehand. Here's the question. Would you rather, for the rest of forever, have sticky fingers or dusty Cheeto fingers? Either way, chances are people would always know where you had been, whether leaving Cheeto dusty fingerprints there or wherever you were, whatever it was, stuck to your fingers. You see the problem?

This is the Z. Now, it could be a real life magic school bus situation, but with real life benefits. I'll share that before the end of the hour. But first, I'm going to share some things that I am really good at. Sounds like a humble brag. I promise you, it is not. Stay here.

0: Don't wanna be
1: angry. Life turned up, it's the Z. Now, it's usually the big grand goals that we think we need to set in order to make a huge difference in our life and the life of others around us, when in all reality, sometimes spending 5 minutes in prayer every single day is the best possible thing we can do.

Good morning. It's the Z. Now, you can't be good at everything, but there are a few things that I am actually really good at, starting with complaining without a solution to a problem. Like, you name it, I can find an angle on it that is worth complaining about, whether or not it's helpful. It's just a skill that I have. I'm also really good at expecting from others what I am not willing to do. And if I just conquered those things and actually became better at providing a solution to a problem and or acting first instead of expecting from others, well, that would wildly change my life. Just two things changed. What could you change that would wildly change yours?

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Holy Spirit, won't you calm down? 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It's

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Tomorrow could be. And getting there is actually easy. You just have to wait.

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Music lifting your soul.

Life turned up. It's the Z. Now, you may not feel it, but please know it, that Jesus loves you unconditionally, and it's worth being reminded of every single day.

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1: Now, when you were a kid, you wanted to be first in line for whatever. You wanted to be first. It felt special. But I'm not sure I would want to be first on this scientific breakthrough. My name is Chad. I have some reservations. Maybe you do as well. They say that scientists have built tiny robots out of DNA that can hunt down viruses and deliver medication, which that sounds, on paper, really cool. It also sounds like a Magic School Bus episode. Kind of creepy to think about little DNA robots moving about your body, but I'm all for this kind of technology because I think a lot of good things can come from it. I will not be an early adopter to this, but worth keeping an eye on.

Let me tell you about the king, reigning above, powerful and mighty, came down to love. He sits on the throne, highly seated, for his blood has atoned. He's a roller of stones, can't you see? Let me tell you.

You're listening to the Z. Now, if you're feeling anxious, there's actually some easy yet hilarious things you can do to make you feel less anxious. I'll share that with you before the end of the hour. But first, it's okay to be first. What I mean, I'll share with you coming up.

You're listening to the Z. Now, if it's something that you want, chances are someone else wants that as well. My name is Chad, for example. If you want to feel loved, for starters, you are. But your friends and your neighbors want to feel loved as well. And you could be the one to show it to them.

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My name is Chad. There has to be a first for almost everything. And if you're like me, you're waiting for somebody else to be first to show generosity to me. I want to be blessed. I want to be loved. But I assume that if I want those things, that my friends and my neighbors and my family, they also want those things. And it's not always easy to put the front of mind because we can be really selfish as people. At least I know that's true for me. So I'm trying to remind myself of that today, that if I want it, so does everybody else. And it would be okay to be first to show it to them.

Good morning. It's the Z. Now, if it made life a little bit easier on you, would you work only 4 days a week if you still got paid like you did for five? My name is Chad. I think yes. And I would choose today to have as my day off because then you could go to places that were open through the week that you couldn't get to otherwise, like banks and doctor's offices, and it wouldn't be a problem.

Joy isn't pretending everything's perfect. Joy is choosing to trust God even when life feels messy. James 1:2 says to count it all joy, not because struggle is fun, but because God is working through it. Joy is strength. Joy is rebellion against the chaos. Joy is saying, God, you're good, even if today isn't. So choose joy, not because life is easy, but because God is with you. The Z.

You're listening to the Z. Now, it doesn't fix everything, but walking apparently is really good for you. I've been told.

Life turned up. It's the Z. Now, sure, there are problems, but sometimes the solution is actually really silly. My name is Chad. A friend of mine a few days ago was telling me about this technique that you can use and you can do anywhere that almost instantly helps you calm your nervous system. If you're feeling anxious, if you're feeling worried, it's something you can do that helps in the moment, and it's called horse breathing. And you heard me correctly there. Horse breathing. Basically, you take in a big breath and then breathe out like a horse. And apparently that is supposed to help. If nothing else, it'll make you laugh. And maybe that's how you feel a little less stressed. But remember, location, location, location. Because if there are people in your proximity, then they're going to be stressed. And then they're going to need to do the horse breathing. And it's a whole circle moment.

Life turned up. It's the Z. Now it's a Wednesday. Would you rather that might bother you for a while? It's bothering me. I'll share that with you before the end of the hour. But first, it's okay to be interrupted and why we'll talk about coming up.

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1: You're listening to the Z. Now, nobody plans on being interrupted. My name is Chad. Unless, of course, you're a mother, in which case you just know that you're going to be interrupted for the rest of forever. Hashtag moms are great. Can we still hashtag things? But interruptions, not fun, but very important because God can work through them. I had an interruption last week, and it was very frustrating because this interruption kept me from my family. But what I found out was the interruption actually put me where I needed to be for somebody else. I was in like a tram system in an airport, and there was a little old lady on the train who could barely hold on to like the leather strap overhead. But when the train went to stop, she lost her balance and flew forward. But because I kind of like saw what was happening, I took a half step forward before the train stopped. And so she didn't fall on the ground, she fell into me. So she was fine. And that interruption that I had in travel was frustrating, but for her, it was right on time.

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He sits on the throne, highly seated, for his blood has atoned. He's a roller of stones, can't you see? Let me tell you.

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1: Life turned up. 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

0: Life can be hard and overwhelming, and you might not always know what to do.
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Good morning. It's the Z. Now, if you're like me, you don't love would you rather questions because they're never good questions. They're always two terrible things pitted against themselves and the friction is there. You never get a would you rather question about money and or comfort. Would you rather have $1 billion or have all the donuts in the world and it not hurt you? Because I'd take either. Right now, in fact.

listening to the Z. Now, it's a question you must answer. My name is Chad. Hypothetically speaking, of course, it's a would you rather. My kids are in the stage right now where would you rather questions are kind of like top of mind, front and center. And this question came up a couple days ago. Would you rather have a head the size of a watermelon or a golf ball? 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If your head was the size of a watermelon, that would probably mean you had a big brain. And if your head was the size of a golf ball, you'd probably save a lot of money on hats.

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1: If you don't know Phineas and Ferb from the Disney Channel, they have a fun kind of tongue-in-cheek attitude about summer, and I love it. What are we going to do today? Well, we're going to give you great music for whatever you're going to do. It's your soundtrack to this lunch hour, which will include NF, Henrik, Tiki Lau, and now Futuristic.

0: feels summery, don't you think?
1: Everything feels summery to me right now. Good afternoon. My name is Britt at ZBritt. Got some friends follow me this morning. Thank you so much. I'll follow you right back. Give me a second. At ZBritt, and we are at the Z Radio. Love getting connecting with you and love connecting you with great music like Tiki Lau's New York Goodness.

0: with the Father. 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And I hope that your summer is filled with experiences of real love. 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I know beyond a shadow of a doubt that after that moment of saying yes, nothing can snatch me out of God's hands. And I'm praying for that for some of you that don't even realize this is going to be the summer that changes your life. Some of you are praying for your kids, for your grandkids, for your friends, and let's look forward to see what this summer is going to be all about. No fear.
1: We got vices and we got pain. 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
1: Hello, darkness, my old friend. Knocking at my door again, begging me to come outside, let you back into my life.

back watching my mansion burn to ash while I

Good point. I was talking to some friends about No Fear Summer. Well, the truth is there's always some fears that we deal with. I pray that you realize you don't have to deal with them by yourself. God is for you, not against you, and available for you in prayer. 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

0: Steven Stanley. Feels a little Switchfoot-like, though, doesn't it?
1: Yeah, I think it's got a little, I grew up on Switchfoot there. Steven Stanley on the Z, and just recently he is singing his duet that we love so much called No Idols with his, literally, his, the guy that he grew up wanting to be more like, and that's Colton Dixon. The official release is coming out either today or tomorrow, and you'll hear it, of course, right here on the

Yes, yes, yes to this weather. Is it not amazing? Goodness gracious, you would think it would be much hotter by now, and I'm not trying to jinx it, so to speak, although I don't believe in jinxes. I'm just saying thank you, Lord. This has been a wonderful snap of cooler than expected weather, and I hope it continues. Bring it on.

0: This is my jam.
1: Okay, calm down, people. There's enough jams for everyone.
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friends are there when you need someone to talk with. Hanging out and living life together. Hey. 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This is why when we ask Jesus into our life, he becomes your best friend. Need to talk or pray? Hit us up at thez.com.

Skillet and Jeremy Camp, great follows. Love to follow them and love to have you follow us. We are at the Z Radio and I am at Z Britt. Let's get connected. I'll follow you back and I'm going to show you the

Jimmy Diaz, some of my church family just listening along. Thank you so much, guys, for listening. We appreciate you tuning in. I know your kids sang this song on Sunday, so hey, you want to sing along with it now? Let's have a little celebration. You.

celebrating how God delivered him from all those demons. His name is Josiah Queen here on The Z. Coming up next, Zane Wall's brand new song has a wonderful feel to it. Check out Nuh-uh. If you haven't heard it yet, you're gonna love it.

Trust fall. Those are fun to fall into a pool as well. Summertime is just overwhelming my brain. I was at the pool last night seeing my grandson win his heat in the breaststroke. Way to go, Walker Wellborn. You're amazing. And so are you, McKinley Wellborn and Dorothy Gray, the whole team. What a wonderful atmosphere. It just was a tremendous family-friendly, fun night. Spending a couple of hours at the pool. They were spending a couple of hours more later on. Lots of heats, lots of fun. And I pray that it's you, moms, especially, as you're trying to get everybody else in place, carve out some time for you. And maybe it's later at night. Maybe we husbands can do a better job of just offering that foot rub or back rub or whatever it is to try to. You do so much for us, moms. We really are grateful for you. So grateful the way you are making this such a wonderful experience. Happy summer of 2026. I will be back a little later. Matter of fact, about 24 hours from now, plus six. Okay. I guess that's 30 hours from now. See you then.

0: loves to whisper worst-case scenarios.
1: But God speaks louder. 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
0: Fear says you're alone.
1: God says you're protected.
0: Fear says you can't.
1: God says he already made a way. Courage isn't the absence of fear. It's choosing to move anyway because you know who's walking with you. So step forward. God's got you. The Z.

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1: Yo, dude, so for this No Idols song, I kind of hear,
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wife and my kid. Holy Spirit, won't you calm down? Feel the verse, let it flow, let it rain down. 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It's

The new single from Joseph O'Brien, that was Trust Fall. This is The Z. We heard Abby Seiler before that with Deep Down Low. And we kicked off that song set with Better Days from Ryan Ellis. All your favorite new music and Z classics 24 hours a day. We bring you all the best music. My name is Ed Hutchins. Up next on The Z, here comes Group One Crew featuring Jordan Armstrong on this song, I Know. It's on The Z. Put this down.

Okay, second chances. What does that really mean? Think of it this way. Imagine you did the most horrible, most mean thing you can think of to someone. They have two choices, to fight back or forgive you and give you a second chance to be their friend. Now think about how many times you mess up in a day and God forgives you. Think about all the second chances that you've been given by Jesus dying on the cross for our sins. Got questions? Hit us up at thez.com.

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Everything is better. That's new Z artist Hopeful. They'll release a brand new album, not this coming Friday, but the following Friday, June 12th. Name of the new album, The Art of Letting Go. Before Hopeful, we heard from Ren Collective. That was Wild Love. And we kicked off that song set with a Z mix of Move from Lindy and Holvey. Your favorite music, all for your life turned up. It's here on the Z. My name is Ed Hutchins. Up next is Good Weather Forecast. They're joined by Geo on this one. And this is Lows to Highs.

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This will not be defeat. I cannot let them waves take me in. I will not die. I shall live and not die. Watch them victories come and multiply. 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I shall live and not die. Watch them victories come and multiply.

New Z artist Tiki Lau with Your Goodness. This is The Z. I'm Ed Hutchins. Coming up, we'll hear from Toby Mac. We'll have some concert information about him as well. We'll hear from Blanca and a bunch more of your favorite rock, pop, and hip-hop music. Here comes Taylor Hill. This is Hello. It's on The Z.

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1: one, two, three, yeah. Oh, you

Show up, choose love. That's Toby Mac along with John Reddick on the Z. Toby Mac will tour with Third Day and Chris Tomlin. They'll make a stop in the Z Nation on November 8th. They'll be in Greensboro, North Carolina. Before Toby Mac, we heard Brandon Lake and Schema Boy with No Idols. And up next on the Z, here comes Lecrae and Miles Minnick. This is On Time, and this

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Keep the Z with you. Yeah.

Grace on Me, that's Lynn. Before that, we heard Jordan Armstrong with The Light. All your favorite music is here. New stuff and Z Classics for you. This next song came out in 2021. It's Evie McKinney along with Angie Rose, E6. So I got

0: say so. That is Bodie on the Z. Before that, we heard Hovey and Alex Jean, Rain on Me. We started off that song set with Devil is a Liar from Geo and Michael Howell. Your favorite new music and Z classics all day long. My name is Ed Hutchins. Tomorrow afternoon on the Z, we'll take a look at what to expect for album drops and movies for this week's new release Friday. The hot hit music rolls on now. Here comes Lecrae along with John Bellion. This is Holidays. It's new on the Z.
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1: That is so, so good. Joseph O'Brien and Trustfall on the Z. Zoe Music on the way. Del Mac, Sarah Reeves, and a must-watch event if you love poppies. I'll tell you more in just a few.

Shea Zamora, or is it Shia Zamora? Either way, great song. And it's new on the Z, The Evil Against Me. So I was telling you earlier this week about how there's a World Cup version of the Puppy Bowl, and it's called World Pup. You can watch that starting a week from today, actually, if you have an LG Smart TV. Well, now there is a hockey version. I'll tell you about the Stanley Pup in two songs.

It's Zoe Music and All My Life on the Z. I am not complaining about all these puppy events that are popping up lately. So I'm a big fan of the Puppy Bowl on Super Bowl Sunday. There's going to be a World Cup version called the World Pup that you'll be able to watch on LG streaming TVs or streaming on LG smart TVs starting a week from today. And now there's the Stanley Pup. It is the hockey version. It is 32 puppies, each representing a national hockey team. They, I don't think they're actually going to be on skates, but, you know, they'll be playing their puppy version of hockey instead of football. And it is to draw awareness to adoptable dogs and rescues. I love it. You can watch it. If you have HBO Max, you'll be able to watch it Monday night, the 8th. It'll also be simulcasting on True TV. I don't know if they will eventually be showing it on YouTube, but I hope so.

0: So let it rain.
1: It's Colton Dixon and Build a Boat on the Z. I am Cheryl, and I don't know if you're like me, but when you pack for vacation, do you pack light or do you pack two or three outfits for every day because you just don't know what you're going to feel like wearing or what the weather's going to be like and you need options? There is a travel expert, a travel influencer, who says that the key to cutting your stress when you travel is to travel light. And he says there's really only five essentials you need when packing. I'll tell you what they are. Two songs.

Let me tell you about the king, reigning above, powerful and mighty, came down to love. He sits on the throne, highly seated, for his blood has atoned. He's a roller of stones, can't you see? Let me tell you.

0: King.
1: Doing that for Michael in Spartanburg. It's King on the Z. I am Cheryl. There is a travel influencer says, if you want to cut down on stress when traveling, cut down a lot on what you're packing. He says traveling light is the key to stress-free travel. And he says there's five items you should never leave home without. First of all, he swears by a backpack instead of rolling baggage. He says, because some roads and airports are not roller bag friendly, but a backpack you could throw on and you are good to go. He says, always take a portable power bank because you never know when your phone is going to be about to die and you can't find any power or a place to charge your phone. If you got a power bank, you've got it with you. He says, merino wool t-shirts. Take a couple of these. He says, the reason it has to be merino wool, you can wear them for days and they will not stink. Good to know if you want to reuse your outfits. I would say you probably need to throw in an extra pair of pants, just in case. Earplugs for noisy hotels and city streets. And lastly, he says, Starbucks instant coffee packets for when you got a coffee emergency. I have had those, and let me tell you, those are lifesavers.

most profound demonstrations of godly love is the idea of unconditional love. Unlike human love, which can be conditional and influenced by circumstances, godly love is unwavering and unchanging. It's a love that remains steadfast, regardless of flaws or failures, offering forgiveness and grace even in the face of adversity. This type of love is often seen as the highest form of love, mirroring the sacrifice that Jesus made on the cross for us. Questions? Hit us up at thez.com.

Torin Wells and Miles Minnick, second to none on the Z. You got some Lecrae in minutes, Capital Kings. And if there's something you want to hear, 866-441-4487.

It's Lecrae with Miles Minnick and Heaven Sent on the Z. We are halfway to the weekend, so hopefully you're feeling pretty good about that. If not, here's a song that always puts me in a good mood. It is Capital King's Get Lifted on the Z.

As a longtime old school Switchfoot fan, I gotta say, every album they put out is better than the last one. That is their latest, Absolution. Love it. It is on the Z Ears. John Michael Howell.

Stars go dim and satisfied on the Z. I am Sherilyn. If there's something you want to hear, it's 866-441-4487. Doing this one for Chelsea in Greenville. What can we play for you?

Josiah Queen and Henrik on the Z. If you drive a Ford Explorer or a Lincoln Navigator, heads up, there's been a huge recall. I'll tell you what years are affected and what the issue is in two songs.

peace, I got joy in the sticks. Working hard, trying to be a better man for my wife and my kid. Holy Spirit, won't you calm down? Feel the verse, let it flow, let it rain down. Can't do it on my own, I'ma break down. Let the words that I speak be yours now. Got a sling and a stone and a father's blessing. Got a gift I don't own, it's a piece of heaven. This life I'ma lose just to find truth, buried my flesh.

John the Kid with Nick on the Z. I am Cheryl. Big recall, and if you drive a Ford Explorer or Lincoln Navigator that was built between 2018 and 2022, your car may be affected. Over 400,000 of them are, and it's a seatbelt issue, and it's an issue with it not buckling safely or securely. That could be a big problem if you get in an accident. Anyway, if your car is affected, watch your mail. They are sending out notifications now and should get it anytime. So got some Sean Rodriguez for you on the Z right after this.

Joseph O'Brien and Trustfall on the Z. I am Cheryl. You know how in the movies sometimes people will be flying on a plane and something will happen to the pilot and then they go in the back of the cabin and they're like, does anybody here know how to fly a plane? I mean, hopefully I'm never on a plane where that happens, but I guess maybe it happens sometimes. Maybe. Anyway, this actually did happen in Australia. An orchestra was performing and had to pause because one of the important members of the orchestra was sick. They called out to the crowd to see if anybody could step in and fill in. I'll tell you what happened in two songs.

0: anthem.
1: Jesus said, love your neighbor. So go on, share the Z.
2: Okay, here we go.
1: Okay?
2: Go.
1: Don't be selfish.

Stephen Malcolm, Safe and Sound on the Z. I am Cheryl. So this happened in Australia last weekend. There was an orchestral performance of La La Land. And during a break, the keyboardist was very, very sick, too sick to continue. So the conductor actually went to the audience and asked if anybody could read music and is amazing at it. And one 21-year-old student raised his hand. He was given the music and he actually played the rest of the show with the orchestra and did an amazing job. He got a standing ovation.

It's Blanca and Intentional on the Z. Have you ever had wildlife in your neighborhood that was causing problems? I mean, we've all seen pictures, or rather videos, of bears and mountain lions hanging out on people's patios, swimming in their pools. But has something similar ever happened to you? Because there is a town in Scotland that right now is being terrorized by a parakeet. I'll tell you what it's doing in two songs.

0: fly different.
1: Zanti and Wartime on the Z. I am Cheryl. Have you ever had a wild animal make trouble in your neighborhood? I remember this was years ago. There was a raccoon in my neighborhood and it was getting into my garage through the pet door. And I had no idea. Till one night I heard some really loud chewing of the cat food in the garage. I opened the garage door and there is a raccoon staring at me. And I screamed so loud and it's just looking at me like, what? Anyway, yeah, I've locked the pet door after that. Anyway, there is a parakeet that is terrorizing a neighborhood in Scotland. It is causing thousands of dollars of damage to people's cars because it likes to peck at rubber. It has destroyed windshield wiper blades, the stripping around windows, and people keep trying to catch it. It's too smart. It keeps escaping. They think it might be somebody's escaped pet, but no one's fessing up to that one. Anyway, in the meantime, I'd say it's time to clean out the garage, start parking in there. Every

Let me tell you about the king, reigning above, powerful and mighty, came down to love. He sits on the throne, highly seated, for his blood has atoned. He's a roller of stones, can't you see? Let me tell you about the king.

It's Gio and Mess It Up on the Z. I am Cheryl. Have you ever wondered what would happen if you went in to vote and one of the open positions had no one running for it? What happens then? Well, there's a town in New York that's actually facing that very thing for mayor. I'll tell you what they're doing in two songs. I just want to

Torin Wells and Miles Minnick on the Z. I am Cheryl. Have you ever daydreamed about what you would do if you were elected mayor? The changes you would make in the town? I have, but apparently no one in Bayville on Long Island in New York has ever had that daydream because no one registered to run in the upcoming election. Now, the current mayor, he is resigning. He's not going to run again. So there's not going to be any names on the ballot because no one went through the process of getting on there. So what's going to happen? Well, I guess people are just going to be writing in their choice for the village's mayor. There could be hundreds of different names that election officials are going to have to go through. Now, thankfully, it's not a huge town. There's only 7,000 people there, which, I mean, it might be why no one wants to be mayor. It doesn't pay very well. It only pays like $5,000 a year. So it's, you know, going to be somebody's second job unless they're retired. Hopefully they get somebody good. Their election's coming up June 16th. You

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4: Found my habits way too hard to break. Like watching reruns of my yesterday. But you're perfect.

the Z Radio, keeping your playlist fresh. 10 Rock right there. Hello and welcome to The Uplift. It's Matt hitting the halfway point of the week together. And if you've ever dreamt of that big moment, your big chance, when they tap you on the shoulder and say, hey, we need you to come out onto the field and join the team or come up on the stage. You are going to love this story. 21-year-old kid got this moment and made the most of it. I'll tell you his story coming up in your daily uplift. I've got an Is This Even Real story for you. You are not going to believe what this 911 call reported and what it actually turned out to be. You can't make this stuff up. And I'm also going to share what I learned at church this week, something you and I need to model from the life of Jesus. It'll be a game changer for your relationships and really your whole life. So make sure you stick around for that. And of course, all the music you love and a whole lot of fun. The Wednesday Uplift is on His Radio Z.

0: Mike TZ, he missed me, his Radio Z and Matthew. And I think it is a normal human experience to dream of making it to the big leagues, you know, whatever that is for you, whether it's, you know, sports or, you know, some other field, maybe being a singer or, you know, part of the band. Well, that's exactly what happened to this guy. There was an orchestral performance of the score of the movie La La Land in Australia last weekend. And then during a break, the keyboardist became too sick to continue. So the desperate conductor got up on stage, walked up to the microphone and said, "Is there a great pianist in the house by any chance?" He was looking for an amazing sight reader who'd be able to sit down and play the parts off of the page and let the show go on. Well, a 21-year-old student named Sterling Nassa raised his hand. He was brought down, given the music, and played out the rest of the show with the orchestra.
1: Anybody like an amazing sight reader who can sight read? Okay. You want to join us?
2: It's always nice to you know, get some applause, get some response, but I think also just a little bit of terror. It's an hour of music, you're in an amazing orchestra with an amazing two-time Academy Award winning conductor, so just enjoy it.
3: No, it was not a setup at all. I was panicking, to be honest. As soon as he started playing, like, I was impressed.
0: Sterling says it was his friend Scarlett who actually pushed him, kind of gave him the elbow to raise his hand and go up there, and he did not disappoint. So, Sterling Nassa, you are the most amazing person on the planet today. Just went to see an orchestra play with one of your friends and ended up being part of it before the night was over, and definitely rose to the occasion, saved the show. It's been a pretty wild week for him, too. He's been all over the wake-up shows on TV across Australia, talking to all the magazines and online sites who cover this stuff. And he says joining that world-class orchestra and, you know, pulling it off has given him the confidence to pursue music professionally. So that's what he's going to do. Amazing. And we wish him the very best. And that's your Daily Uplift.

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Social Club Misfits right there. Ryan Ellis, Marcus in Greenville checking in for that one. Something you want tonight. I am easily accessible. 866-441-HITS is the number to the studio. 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

my wife and my kid. Holy Spirit, won't you calm down? Feel the verse, let it flow, let it rain down. Can't do it on my own, I'ma break down. Let the words that I speak be yours now. Got a sling and a stone and a father's blessing. Got a gift I don't own, it's a piece of heaven. This life I'ma lose just to find truth buried in my flesh.

the Z Radio. John the Kid, Holy Spirit, won't you come down? It's Matt. I think we need some sort of an intervention here. Yeah, the Hurricanes lost game one. I don't know what that was, but I did not like it. We're going to get right back to work and right back in this thing tomorrow night. That's all I'm saying, all right? Let's go. Vegas, ain't happening. So go Canes, and Jordan Feliz playing right now, Never Too Far Gone is

0: 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I don't know.
1: Changing the world? 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

0: Fall.
1: Joseph O'Brien, Trust Fall, his Radio Z, and Matthew. And something shareworthy, I saw my friend Danny post this, says, next time you feel unqualified to be used by God, remember this. He tends to recruit from the pit, not the pedestal. That's true. Isn't it funny? Some of the misfits that God has used even in the Bible, and the fact that he chose to put those stories in the Bible tells you everything about his heart and what he's trying to do. So I love that. Danny, thanks for sharing. Oh.

0: I don't know if you saw this story. It's been going viral all over the world. Out of Bridgewater, Massachusetts, police log, and it's got us asking the question,
1: is this even real?
0: Turns out somebody called the police to report a man in camo clothing carrying a bazooka through their neighborhood. Turned out to be a landscaper with a leaf blower. Be honest, it's early and you're looking out the window, you're trying to get some sleep. Would you rather there be a crazed man with a bazooka walking down your street or just a gardener roaring the leaf blower? I know they are annoying, but somebody did call the cops and report that man in camouflage clothing carrying a bazooka, which definitely sounds alarming. I would call the cops myself if I saw that. Apparently the eyesight not quite where it needs to be for that individual that made that call, because this guy was not a one-man militia wanting to blow stuff up. He was a one-man landscaping service wanting to blow stuff around. The bazooka, and I'll admit, when you look at the side-by-side photos, you can Google these, by the way, it does kind of look like a bazooka a little bit, but you know that your mind would go there first and call. Somebody said it would be a weapon of mass destruction. I kind of like that.
1: Is this even real?
0: You know, the guy should capitalize on this, though, right? He should create a new logo of a man blasting leaves with a bazooka, and then his slogan could be, "We blow your lawn problems away." Does that make sense? I mean, a little free marketing for you, sir.

springtime. Even the birds and bees love this beat. The Z.

Sarah Reeves. That's Runaway, his Radio Z. It's Matt staying right where I am, staying put and playing your requests. We got a ton of them coming up. Torrin Wells' latest. We got some Toby in there, Futuristic, Tiki Lau.